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I'm trying to decide, I'm in a little bit of a pickle, if I should keep on my streaming services or switch to cable. It's so many decisions to decide, I don't know what to do!

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1: Miles Smith here on Y94. I just aggravated my own self because I was just trying to turn my phone off, but I kept on pressing the volume button, so I took like 4 screenshots for no reason. Ugh. Up next, Julia Michaels.
2: 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I get angry. Baby, believe me. I can love you just like that.

Hey, guess what? We're everywhere you are. 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

And this town's lost its faith. Our colors will fade eventually. So if our time is running out, day after day, we'll make the mundane a masterpiece. Oh my, my, oh my, my love, I take one look at you, you're taking me out.

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1: Well, I heard you talking about how people use like the Cool Whip containers. My uncle calls that whipperware.
0: I suppose like if it's a Cool Whip container, that's a genius name for it. Stealing that, by the way.
1: Yes, you can definitely use that. I thought that was like the best thing I'd ever heard in my life. And

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0: This is Y94.

got him good. 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
1: Rank your favorite music and follow along with your favorite Y94 artists on the Y94 mobile app, available in the App Store.